0: McPherson will stand in from the left side. Walker, the runner, down at first base. Hurd gives Walker a look. Kicks, deals. Fastball in for a called strike. McPherson, 1-for-1 today. He singled his first time up. He was left stranded back in the second. 0-1 on the way. Fastball misses. Walker on the move. He's going to be thrown out to end the inning. Great throw from the Knights catcher. Nails Walker down at second base, and that is how the top of the third will end. Patriots able to scratch across 4 runs. They do it on 4 hits. They leave nobody on. We're through 2.5 innings of play here in Clyde. Patriots lead the Knights 4-0 here on 100.7, The Score.
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0: Knights coming up to bat against the starter, Jaden Eddins. First pitch to the designated hitter, Crook, is across for a called strike. Patriots able to scratch across 4 runs in the top of the third. They lead the Knights 4-0. First pitch, 0-1. Crook laces a single through the left side past Jackson Payne. Crook showed bunt, drawing Payne up on the grass, and then slashed a single right past Payne in the left field. That's a leadoff single for the Knights here in their half of the third. Got to bring up the second baseman, De Hoyos. It'll be the first at bat for De Hoyos here against Eddins. De Hoyos shows bunt. Pulls back. Ball one. Nobody out here for the Knights in the bottom of the third. Jaden Eddins, 2 innings, 2 hits, no runs, 2 walks, no strikeouts. Done it on 29, now 30 pitches so far. That's a called strike to De Hoyos. Eddins working from the stretch, De Hoyos showing bunt again. Long pause from Eddins, kicks, deals, another slash attempt from the Knights. This one is swung on and missed. It's a fastball upstairs that De Hoyos swung through for strike 2. 1 ball, 2 strikes, no outs. Crook, the runner, down at first base for the Knights. 1-2 on the way. That one's lifted into shallow left field. Hudson coming on, calls off Brody Box and makes the play for out number 1. Ball just hung up a little bit in the air, allowed the left fielder Will Hudson to come in and make the play on the run for out number 1. Now Eddins just 1 pitch away from getting out of this bottom of the third. We'll roll things back over to the top of the order for the Knights. Now bring up the pitcher, Hurd. Hurd had that long at bat to begin the bottom of the first, was able to get on via the 3 pass. First pitch, Hurd swung on and missed, strike 1.

0: ends going back to the fastball. It would be Prosperi, the center fielder, and Burris behind Hurd. Edens working from the stretch, kicks, deals, off speed, misses away. Infield double play depth, outfield playing straight up. Will Hudson a step or two deep out of left field for the Patriots. That one is lined down the left field line. It's going to hook just foul. Hurd got all of that one. That's going to be a loud strike two and a loud foul ball. Is that one was fair. That had a chance to cut this Patriots lead in half. Instead, it'll be one ball, two strikes to the pitcher Hurd. One out. Crook the runner at first base for the Knights. And kicks fields off speed, fouled out of play. We'll do it again, one ball, two strikes. Edens was phenomenal a week ago in the bye district round against Glen Rose. Game one, 6 innings, 4 hits, 1 run, 1 earned, 2 walks, 4 strikeouts. He got the win in that game as the Patriots won game one, 2-1. 1-2 upcoming here to Hurd. Pitch on the way, and that one's lined into the gap in left center. It gets down in front of Hudson. Hudson able to track it down. He throws to third base. Not going to be in time as the runner Crook goes first to third on the base hit. And behind him, Hurd advances 90 feet into scoring position as well. One out base hit for the Knights, and they have next runners in scoring position here for the meat of their order. That pitch from Edens just caught a little bit too much of the plate. Hurd able to barrel that one up into the gap. Hudson, the left fielder, did a good job to cut that one off before it got to the wall, but Crook, just too much speed for the Knights, able to slide in safely at third. First pitch now to the center fielder for the Knights, Prosperi. He fouls it back off the netting. Runners on second and third with one out here for the Knights in the bottom of the third. Edens working from the windup. Fastball swung on, fouled back off the netting. Prosperi behind in the count now. No balls, 2 strikes. And have a courtesy runner now for the pitcher Hurd. Jaden Edens, this will now be his third week in the de facto Friday night role for the Patriots. That's after Kassler Wicks, the normal Friday night starter for the last 3 years for the Patriots, went down for the season ending injury. O2 on the way, and has tried to challenge Prosperi with a fastball up and in. Prosperi able to get out of the way of that one. One ball, 2 strikes. One, two on the way from Edens. Off speed, lifted into shallow center field. Walker coming on strong. He makes the play. He throws into home. No tag attempt by the Knights. The throw was well up the first base line. But no tag attempt, and that'll be out number two. Edens trying to work himself out of danger here in the bottom of the third.
1: First baseman number 23, Max Burris.
0: Good pitch there from Edens. Ran that one in underneath the hands of Prosperi, able to get Prosperi to fly out the shallow center field. This one's going to be lifted into right field. Gonzalez tries to make a play on the run. It bounces off of his glove. That's going to score 2 runs for the Knights. And that's going to allow Burris to trot down into second base. Gonzalez thought he had a beat on that one. Ball just bounces right off of the top of his glove out in right field. Kicks just away from him. And that's going to be E9 on Gonzalez. Extends the inning for the Knights here and allows them to cut this deficit in half. It's now 4-2 Patriots in the bottom of the third. I bring up third baseman Sanchez. First pitch gets by the catcher Gonzalez, and that's going to allow Burris to get down now 90 feet away from scoring at third base. Edens, 42 pitches so far through 2 2/3. Trying to get out of danger here in the bottom of the third. Sanchez 0-for-1. 1-0 on the way from Edens. Misses downstairs. Sanchez ahead in the count now. 2 balls, no strikes. Edens working quickly. Fastball comes back. Called strike one. The danger that Edens has gotten himself into at times this year has been his ability to not land that off speed. Today has been able to land it. Knights have been on that fastball here in this bottom of the third, though. They've scratched across 2 runs, both unearned. 2-1, fastball misses downstairs. 3-1 now the count to the third baseman, Sanchez. 3-1 hacking at Sanchez. He was not going to get cheated on that one. Swung on and missed. It's a full count now to the third baseman for the Knights. Edens working quickly. Full count on the way. That one is sliced through the right side past the diving Caden Brewer. RBI single for the third baseman Sanchez. And the Knights chipping away at this one here in the bottom of the third. It is now a 4-3 game.
1: Up the bat to right fielder. Number 4, Connor Jenkins.
0: Not a bad pitch there from Edens, but better piece of hitting from the third baseman Sanchez as he was able to line that one past the diving Caden Brewer into right field. That'll bring up the right fielder Jenkins. First pitch to Jenkins. Fastball lifted in the air. Brody Box ranging a step onto the grass. He makes the play for out number 3. The Knights are able to scratch across 3 runs in the bottom of the third. They have cut this 4-0 Patriots lead down to 4-3 here in Clyde. Fourth inning coming up when we come back on 100.7, The Score.
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0: Patriots.
1: Welcome back to Clyde, Texas. It'll be 9-1-2 due up here for the Patriots in the top of the fourth. McPherson was the runner who was at the dish in the top of the third when Levi Walker was thrown out at second base attempting to steal. McPherson shows bunt, pulls back, called strike one. McPherson, 1-for-1 today, singled his first time up. San Jacinto College commit, looking to get aboard for the second time here today. 0-1 is going to be fouled down the right field line. McPherson down in the count, no balls, two strikes. Hurd still on the rubber for the Knights here in the top of the fourth. Excuse me, it's Trammell now. No, it is still Hurd. I apologize. The game changer is incorrect. 0-2 to Gavin McPherson. Misses away. Ball one. McPherson fouls this one down the first base line. Just rolls foul. We'll do it again. One ball, two strikes. Three, the score here at Hanner Sports Complex in Clyde. 1-2 on the way to McPherson. Fastball called strike three. McPherson will be retired for the first out of the inning. Roll things over to the top of the order. Will Hudson for his third time up today against Hurd. He's 1-for-2. Had that infield single all the way back in the first inning. Was left stranded. First pitch to Hudson, off-speed, misses away. Center fielder for the Knights, Prosperi, shifted toward the right side. This one in the air to right field. Right fielder Jenkins lost it for a second, able to recover and make the play for out number two. Right fielder's having a little bit of trouble fighting the sun and the glare here over these first couple of innings. Quick two outs for Hurd and the Knights here in the top of the fourth, and that'll bring up the catcher, Jackson Gonzalez. Gonzalez, 1-for-2 today. First pitch he sees, he lifts that one. Foul. Catcher is going to be able to settle underneath it for out number three. Patriots go 1-2-3 in the top of the fourth. Knights coming up to bat. Patriots lead 4-3 here on 100.7, the score.
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1: Welcome back to Clyde, Texas. Bottom of the fourth, upcoming here at Hanner Sports Complex. Patriots lead the Eagle Mountain Knights by a score of 4-3. Jaden Edmonds back out for his fourth inning of work. Three innings, four hits, three runs, none earned, two walks, no strikeouts so far for the junior righty. Patriots, 1-2-3 in their half of the fourth. It ended when Jackson Gonzalez swung at the first pitch he saw and popped out to the catcher Hayes. Knights trying to claw their way back into this one after they went down 4-0 in the top of the third, able to get back three of their own in the bottom of the third when Nash Gonzalez had difficulty with a fly ball into right field that allowed two runners for the Knights to score. And then third baseman Sanchez was able to score Burris from third with an RBI single of his own. To be 6-7-8 due up for the Knights here in the bottom of the fourth. First pitch from Edens to the shortstop. Rico, fastball misses away. 1-0 on the way. Fastball misses down. Rico now ahead in the count. Two balls, no strikes. Edens has allowed the leadoff man to reach in two of three innings so far. 2-0 hops in there. 3-0 now to the shortstop, Rico. Long pause here from Edens as he clears all the way off the rubber. 3-0 upcoming here to the shortstop, Rico. Nowhere close to the zone. That's a four-pitch leadoff walk for Rico here to begin the Knights half of the fourth. I'll bring up the left fielder, Hefner. He's 0-for-1. Second time up today against Edens. We have seen a couple times here through the first three innings of this game. The Knights have showed bunt, have pulled back a couple times and slashed. Bunt will be shown here. Pulled back. Called ball. That's now five in a row from Edens. Hefner showed bunt there. But the fastball missed low. He pulled it back. Edens with a little bit of control issues here in this bottom of the fourth. No activity for the Patriots in their pen. Another one misses high. That's now six in a row from Edens. Snap throw from Gonzalez down to first base to check on Rico. Rico back in plenty of time. 2-0 count now to Hefner. Rico, the runner at first for the Knights. Nobody out. Patriots leading the Knights 4-3 here in the bottom of the fourth. Hefner shows bunt, pulls back, another ball taken. 3-0 now the count to Hefner. Time will be called as a third baseman Payne out to talk to Edens. Seven consecutive balls thrown by Evans here to start off the bottom of the fourth. Be Crook, DeHoyos, and Hurd to follow Hefner here. Crook 1-for-1. He singled through the left side his last time up. He awaits on deck. Rio on the way after taking the whole way, called strike one. Edens trying to crawl his way back out of a 3-0 hole here to the 7-hole hitter, Hefner. Hefner shows bunt. Fastball misses upstairs. Hefner pulls back, and that's going to be a 5-pitch walk. Two on now for the Knights with nobody out.
0: Thomas Crook.
1: That'll bring up the designated hitter, Crook. Crook hitting from the left side. He singled past Jackson Payne into left field his last time up. That'll bring Coach Musgrave, the pitching coach for the Patriots, out of the dugout to talk to Edens. The issues for Edens started in the bottom of the third whenever a fly ball into right field that was misplayed by the right fielder Gonzalez allowed the Knights to score two runs. And from there, Edens struggled a little bit with his control. First two Knights that have faced Edens here in the bottom of the four have reached via the free pass. The 8-9-1 now, two on, nobody out from the Knights. They trail 4-3. tying run down at second base. And pitch number 59 upcoming. Outfield playing straight up here for the Patriots. No double play depth, though, as Gavin McPherson is going to be playing towards first base, expecting the bunt. That's exactly what happens. Crook tries to drop one down the third base line. It goes just foul. One to count here to Crook. First baseman Brewer, third baseman Payne playing in on the grass, expecting another bunt attempt here from Crook. Oh, one on the way. Crook shows bunt, bumps it right back to the pitcher, ends, fields it, throws over to first base in time for out number one. Crook doing his job there, gets both runners down 90 feet into scoring position here with one away. Going to bring up the second baseman, DeHoyos.
5: Second baseman, number two, right, DeHoyos.
1: DeHoyos, 0-for-1 here today. He's got a prime opportunity here to tie this game or give the Knights the lead here in the bottom of the fourth. A little bit of a discussion now as Coach Keller will come out, have a chat with the home plate umpire. Home plate umpire going to have a talk now with the third base coach for the Knights. And we will resume play. Runners on second and third, one out here for the Knights. DeHoyo stands in from the right side. Jaden Edens, 60 pitches through three and a third. Infield will be drawn in for the Patriots. Would be 1-2-3 following DeHoyos here. First pitch to DeHoyos. Fastball misses inside. Edens trying to work himself out of danger here in the bottom of the fourth. Patriots clinging to a one-run lead. Tying run and go-ahead run. In scoring position here for the Knights. DeHoyos shows bunt. Pulls back. Call strike one. Third baseman Payne had come all the way in. The runner at third base, Rico, had followed him all the way in. Gonzalez tried to look back for a snap throw, but there was nobody there. 1-1 here to DeHoyos. Fastball lined into center field. And that's a terrific play on center field as Walker is able to range to his right and make a diving play in the alley. That's enough to be a sacrifice fly for the Knights. And DeHoyos, as a run comes across to tie things at 4-4, Hefner advances from second to third on the play. A check now will be made over to second base. The appeal is called safe. Tie game here in Clyde, 4-4, bottom of the fourth. Go-ahead run for the Knights, just 90 feet away down at third base now for the top of the order. Hurd is 1-for-1.
5: For the Knights.
1: He singled his first time up. He walked his first time up. Singled last time up against Edens. Edens, pitch number 64 of the afternoon upcoming. First pitch to Hurd, swung on, fouled off the catcher's mitt. Edens ahead of Hurd, no balls, one strike, two outs here in the bottom of the fourth. Fastball misses way inside to Hurd. One ball, one strike. Hefner down at third base for the Knights. He represents the go-ahead run. 1-1 on the way, fastball called strike two. Edens trying to work himself out of danger here. Working from the stretch, 1-2 on the way, off speed, chopped over to first base. Brewer plays it off the hop, trots over to first base, and puts away Hurd himself for out number three. The Knights are able to scratch across a run on no hits. They leave one stranded. We're all knotted up at four apiece. Top of the fifth, upcoming here in Clyde. 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
1: Back here for the top of the fifth. It'll be 3-4-5 due up for the Patriots. Tie ball game here in Clyde, 4-4. Patriots took a 4-0 lead in the top of the third, but it's been all night since then as they've scored four unanswered to knot things at four apiece. Nash Gonzalez will lead things off for the Patriots. Gonzalez is 0-for-1 here today. 1-for-1 here today. He walked his last time up. First pitch now to Gonzalez. Fastball misses away. Patriots, 4 runs, 8 hits, 2 errors. Knights, 4 runs, 4 hits, 1 error. 1-0 on the way. Gonzalez lines in center field. Prosperi takes a couple steps back, but able to retire Gonzalez for out number one. Knights had it. Nash Gonzalez shaded perfectly there as the center fielder Prosperi was shaded towards the right center gap, and he just needed to take a step or two back to retire Gonzalez. I'll bring up the first baseman, Caden Brewer. Brewer 0-for-2 with a strikeout. Third time to face the starter Hurd. Brewer lifts this one into right field. Right fielder Jenkins back, settles underneath it for out number two. That's now back-to-back flyouts on back-to-back pitches here for the Patriots in the top of the fifth. And Hurd is now cruising over his last two frames as he's trying to go 1-2-3 for the second consecutive inning. It would be Barrett Shigerik who stands in his way. Shigerik, the designated hitter, he's 0-for-2 with a strikeout. First pitch to Shigerik. Off speed, misses downstairs from ball one. One oh on the way. Fastball misses upstairs. Knights doing a really good job over the last couple frames to the Patriots at changing eye level. Mixing the fastballs up, off speed down. 2-0 now to Shigerik. Fastball misses down. Shigerik way ahead in the count here. 3 balls, no strikes. 2 outs here in the top of the fifth. That's going to be a 4-pitch walk issued to Shigerik. Only the second walk issued by Hurd here today. The 2-out base runner for the Patriots. That'll bring up the shortstop, Brody Box. Box 1-for-2. Struck out his first time up, singled, scoring a run his last time up. Hurd works from the stretch, first pitch to Box. Box laces that one into left field. It's down the line. It's over. Brody Box sees the first pitch from Hurd and lines it over the left field fence for a 2-out. Home run, and the Patriots regain the lead 6-4 here in the top of the fifth. Box jumped all over that first pitch from Hurd, did not miss. That's now 2 times up for Brody Box. last two consecutive trips to the plate, swung at the first pitch he saw from Hurd. He's got three RBIs in those two at-bats. None bigger than that last one as he laces that one over the left field fence, giving the Patriots a lead 6-4 here in the top of the fifth. I'll bring up the third baseman, Jackson Payne. Payne 1-for-2. He singled his last time up. First pitch, Hurd responding well from that home run. Called strike to Payne. One, Payne fouls that one back out of play. Payne quickly behind, no balls, two strikes. Hurd trying to get out of this top of the fifth inning. 0-2 on the way. Payne fights that one away, just able to get a piece of it. Foul over the Knights dugout on the first baseline. O2 upcoming here to Payne. Fastball misses upstairs from Hurd. One ball, two strikes. No activity from either bullpen so far. 1-2 is going to be fouled back out of play. Payne hanging tough. We'll do it again. One ball, two strikes. Two outs here in the top of the fifth. Hurd from the windup kicks deals. Off speed swung on and missed. Hurd's got Jackson Payne swinging to end the top of the fifth. Patriots able to regain the lead here on a two out, two run home run from Brody Box. They lead 6-4 over the Knights. Knights coming up to bat here in the bottom of the fifth. 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
1: Here in the bottom of the fifth, it'll be 2-3-4 in the order as the center fielder Prosperi will lead off facing Jaden Edens for the third time here today. Patriots lead 6-4. They were able to take the lead in the top of the frame on a two-out, two-run home run from Brody Box. First pitch swing is Prosperi. He lifts that one into left center field. Walker ranges to his right, able to settle underneath it for out number one. And that's huge for Edens. He had struggled over the last couple of innings, had allowed the leadoff guy to reach in three of four frames for the Knights, able to retire the leadoff man here to begin the bottom of the fifth. First pitch, misses away. Three-hole hitter Burris up now for the Knights. He's going to lace a 1-0 pitch right back up the middle, past Box, past Brody Box into center field. That's a one-out single for the first baseman Burris. Giving the Knights a one-out base runner here. I'm going to bring up the third baseman Sanchez. Sanchez with the RBI single through the right side his last time up. That cut the lead down to one. It was a sacrifice fly in the bottom of the fourth that tied things up at four apiece. First pitch now to Sanchez. Misses the ball one. box working from the stretch. That one is lined over to third base. Payne fields it off one hop, fires over second. McPherson over in time. 5-4-3 double play. Patriots are out of the inning. 1-2-3 in the bottom of the fifth. Great play by Jackson Payne as he had to scoop a short hop to his left, fire across to McPherson, who returned fire to Brewer for the inning-ending 5-4-3 double play. Patriots coming up to bat in the top of the sixth, leading 6-4 over the Knights. 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

0: in Clyde. Patriots clinging to a two-run lead over the Knights. It'll be 8-9-1 due up. Levi Walker watches the first pitch he sees inside for ball one. Heard the starter for the Knights has gone 5 innings on just 76 pitches. 1-0 will be lifted to the right side. The second baseman, DeHoyos, takes a couple steps to his left, able to settle underneath it for out number one.
1: Next up.
0: Good pitch there from Heard. Gets Levi Walker to pop out to begin the Patriots half of the sixth. That'll bring up second baseman Gavin McPherson. McPherson, 1-for-2 here today. Singled his first time up, went down on strikes his last time up against Heard. First pitch, off speed, misses away. Heard, pitch number 80 upcoming. McPherson lines it into left center field. That one's going to get down in front of the wall. McPherson coming around second. He's not stopping. He's trying to get into third. The throw gets past the third base. McPherson in with a one-out triple. McPherson all over that 1-0 fastball from Heard. Laced it out into the left center gap. And with his speed, you knew he was taking 3 all the way. Ran through the stop sign at second base from Coach Kello, but able to slide in ahead of the throw. And the Patriots trying to scratch across an insurance run here in the top of the sixth. McPherson down at third base with just 1 out. Top of the order. Due up now with Will Hudson. Knights will draw their infield in. First pitch to Hudson, called strike one. Hudson, this will be the fourth time he has faced Heard here today. He's 1-for-3. 0-1 on the way. Hudson fouls it back towards the Knights dugout. Hudson down in the count. No balls, 2 strikes. Heard, pitch number 83 upcoming for the righty. 0-2 on the way to Hudson. Fastball fouled back out of play. We'll do it again. No balls, 2 strikes. Hudson just trying to get something past this drawn-in Knights infield to score the runner McPherson from third. 0-2 on the way. That one's going to be grounded over to shortstop. Shortstop comes home. He's going to throw out McPherson at the plate as the ball beats McPherson. McPherson tries to slide underneath the tag, but the tag from the catcher Hayes gets McPherson for out number two. Fielder's choice, 6-2 on that one. Hudson reaches there. Coach Kello going to come out to have a discussion with the home plate umpire. Jackson Gonzalez due up now for the Patriots. Will Hudson, the runner, down at first.
1: Number one, Jackson Gonzalez.
0: Terrific play from the shortstop, Rico, there. He had to wait on that ball for just a second, able to feel the turn and fire, strike home in time to get McPherson. First pitch swinging is Jackson Gonzalez. He lifts that one down the third base line. Third baseman Sanchez in foul territory, ranges, makes the play for out number three. Patriots able to get a runner aboard via a triple from Gavin McPherson, but they leave a runner stranded here in the top of the sixth. Patriots lead the Knights 6-4. Knights coming up to bat in the bottom of the sixth when we return on 100.7 The Score.
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4: If

0: 7 due up for the Knights here in the bottom of the 6th. They trail the Patriots 6-4. Jaden Edens, the starter for the Patriots, still out on the bump. Edens threw 5 innings, 72 pitches, 5 hits, 4 runs, 1 earned, 4 walks, no strikeouts. Part of the order due up here for the Knights. Jenkins, 0-for-1. He did walk his last time up. He'll be followed by the shortstop Rico and the left fielder Hefner. No activity for the Patriots in their bullpen.
1: Taking off for the Knights, the right fielder number 4, Connor Jenkins.
0: Edens will stand in to face the right fielder Jenkins for the 3rd time here today. Edens working from the stretch. First pitch to Jenkins. Jenkins swung on, drills it into left field. Hudson comes on strong, makes the play on the run for out number 1. Jenkins barreled that one up, but Hudson able to come on and make the play. 1 pitch, 1 out for the Patriots here in the bottom of the 6th.
1: Number 3, yeah, Rico.
0: Kind of bring up the shortstop, Rico. Rico with a tremendous play defensively in the top of the 6th, saved a run for the Knights. First pitch, Rico lifts that one into left center field. Hudson calls off Walker. He makes the play for out number 2. 2 pitches, 2 outs here in the bottom of the 6th for Jaden Edens. You have to imagine now that Hefner is taking first pitch no matter what. And that's exactly what his coach is going to tell him right here. 2 pitches, 2 flyouts, take a pitch, do not go. 3 pitches, 3 outs here in the bottom of the 6th. Hefner, 0-for-1. He did walk. It'll be the designated hitter, Crook, who awaits on deck. First pitch from Edens, taking all the way, was Hefner, called strike 1. O-1 on the way, swung on a miss. Edens runs the fastball by Hefner. Hefner now down in the count. No balls, 2 strikes, 2 outs for the Knights here in the bottom of the 6th. 0-2, that was going to get by into right field for a base hit. Good piece of 2-strike, 2-out hitting from the left fielder Hefner. Is he able to do just enough to get a Jaden Edens fastball into right field for a 2-out single? I think we're going to get a pinch runner now for the Knights. Remember, the rules have changed in high school over the past couple years. You can bring somebody out of the game and then reinsert them back into the lineup later. I think it's Trammell that's going to be the pinch runner here for the Knights. Trammell had been courtesy running for the pitcher Hurd. Designated hitter Crook up to the plate for the 3rd time. He is 1-for-2 with a run scored. First pitch, fastball catches the outer half of the plate for a called strike 1. Edens kicks, deals, fastball misses away. 1 ball, 1 strike, now to the DH Crook. De Hoyos, the second baseman, awaits on deck for the Knights. Edens working from the stretch. Long pause at the belt. He kicks, deals. 1-1 is fouled off the catcher's mitt. Edens now ahead in the count to the designated hitter Crook. 1 ball, 2 strikes. Edens pitch number 81 upcoming here. Edens checks his runner at first, working from the stretch, kicks, steals, fastball, elevated, swung on and missed, and Edens is fired up. Crook goes down on strikes to end the Knights half of the 6th. Patriots coming up the bat in the top of the 7th. They lead 6-4 here on 100.7, the score.
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0: on the seventh here in Clyde. Patriots lead the ninth 6-4. Scratch across some insurance runs here in the top of the seventh. It'll be 3-4-5 due up for the Patriots. Nash Gonzalez will lead things off. Gonzalez, 353 hitter on the season. He's 1-for-2 here today. Gonzalez, first pitch swinging, lines that one in the center field. That one is playable, though, for the center fielder, Prosperi, who ranges back just a few steps in front of the warning track for out number one.
1: First baseman in range.
0: Gonzalez, first pitch swing at that fastball, all over it, but ball hangs up in the air and allows Prosperi, the center fielder, to make the play for out number one. Hurd, the starter for the night, still out there. He's at 86 pitches, so he's got 24 pitches left here to get two outs. First pitch to Caden Brewer, misses away for ball one. 1-0 called strike. 1-1 now to Caden Brewer. 1-1 on the way. Brewer lifts that one into right field. Coming on strong was the right fielder Jenkins, but it's going to get down in front of him for a one-out single. Baseball, that's what we like to call a C&I single. That one just off the end of the bat. Finds green grass out in right field for a one-out single from Brewer, and that'll bring up the designated hitter, Barrett Shigerik.
1: Up for the Patriots, designated hitter 14, Barrett Shigerik.
0: We're going to get a pinch runner here for Caden Brewer. That'll be Jackson Thomas, who comes out to run. One out here in the top of the seventh. Patriots trying to get across a insurance run. They lead 6-4. Shigerik 0-for-2 today. Walked his last time up. First pitch swinging. He rolls it over to the shortstop. It's going to be underhand tossed over to second base. 4-1. Thomas slides in. No throw from the second baseman, DeHoyos. We're going to get an argument now. Let's see if there was interference on the slide from Thomas. Shigerik went after the first pitch he saw from her, rolled it over to the shortstop, Rico. Rico went underhand over to DeHoyos for out number one. Thomas slid in hard to DeHoyos. DeHoyos made no return throw. Thomas did not slide through the base, stayed at second. If he would have slid through, it would have been interference.
1: Holds up, though.
0: Instead, it's going to be a fielder's choice. It will not end the inning. That'll bring up Brody Box, who had the two-out, two-run home run his last time up against Hurd. We're going to get a courtesy runner now here for the Patriots for Barrett Shigerik. First pitch swinging is Brody Box. He laces that one into center field. The Knights had shaded Box the wrong way. That one bounces up off the wall. It's going to do just enough to score the runner from first. Brody Box delivers again with another RBI. That's now three times today. Brody Box, first pitch swinging, hunting that fastball from Hurd. Three extra base hits, four RBIs to show for it. Patriots extend the lead now out 7-4. That ball bounced off the wall in left center field. It was the center fielder, Prosperi, who got to it, but he was shaded into right center field. Long run for him there allowed the courtesy runner to score all the way from first base. And that courtesy runner was Martin. Martin had came into the game to run for Shigerik, who reached via a fielder's choice. Jackson Payne up now for the Patriots with a runner in scoring position. He's up in the count. Two balls, no strikes. Hurd, 93rd pitch of the night upcoming here. He checks on Box back in second base, kicks, deals. Payne laces that one through the left side. Box is being waved home. The throw is going to be cut off. Caprone Box slides in safely. The throw gets away back towards the screen. Jackson Payne advances down in the scoring position down at second base. That's a two-out RBI single from the third baseman, Payne. I thought that ball was not going to get cut off. The third baseman for the night, Sanchez, cut it off. If he wouldn't have cut it off, there was going to be a play at the plate there. But that ball cut off, allows Box to score. Patriots have added two runs here in the top of the seventh, and they've doubled their lead over the Knights now. It is 8-4, and that will be the end of the day for Hurd. Hurd goes 6 2/3, gives up 13 hits, 8 runs, only 6 earned, 2 walks, 5 strikeouts. We'll have a new pitcher here for the Knights. He will face 8 right now in the order, and center fielder Levi Walker. Walker, 2-for-3 here today with an RBI. McPherson would follow him. He's also 2-for-3. Jaden Eddins at 81 pitches through 6 innings, so he's got 29 left to work with here in the bottom of the 7th. Patriots trying to win game 1 here in Clyde. It'll be 9-1-2 due up for the Knights in the bottom of the 7th. Prosperi, the center fielder, will move in to the bump. He will try to get the last out of the top of the 7th here for the Knights. Mason will enter the game for the Knights in center field. Jackson Payne will be the runner down at second base for the Patriots when we resume play. Patriots have added 2 runs here, all with 2 outs in the top of the 7th. There'll actually be a courtesy runner for Payne down at second base. That'll be Cole Murphy comes in to run. 6.

0: here working from the stretch here. Three quarters delivery for the righty. That one is fouled down the right field line. First baseman has a bead on it, and he will make the play. Burris able to shade over just in front of the fence down the right field side to retire Levi Walker for out number three. Patriots do scratch across two much-needed insurance runs. They lead the Knights 8-4. Bottom half of the seventh, upcoming here on 100.7 when we return.
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0: It'll be 9-1-2 due up for the Knights here in the bottom of the seventh. They need four to extend this into extra innings, five to take game one. Jaden Edens will attempt to complete game number one here for the Patriots. First pitch to the second baseman, DeHoyos, is a ball inside. Second pitch, same exact pitch, ball two. Edens, 84 pitches now. 2-0 on the way. It's a cross for a called strike. One on the way, fastball misses downstairs to DeHoyos. DeHoyos way ahead in the count now. Three balls, one strike. Hitters count here for DeHoyos. 3-1 on the way, fastball misses upstairs. Five pitch leadoff walk here from Jaden Edens to DeHoyos. And the Knights have a leadoff runner here in the bottom of the seventh. I will roll things over for the top of the order. That'll be Hurd due up for his fourth time. He's 1-for-2 with a walk. DeHoyos, the runner, down at first base for the Knights. Coach Kello will come out to have a word with his junior right-hander, Jaden Edens. Edens, 86 pitches so far. He will give way here in the bottom of the seventh. We're going to have a pitching change here for the Patriots. That'll be the junior righty, Jaden Edens. Goes six innings, six hits, four runs, one earned, five walks, one strikeout. He leaves with DeHoyos on first base, who he's responsible for. That'll bring way for the junior righty, Cooper Pierce.
4: On the mound for the Patriots, 21.
0: Pierce comes from that low three quarters, almost sidearm angle for the Patriots. He will need to get the last three outs of this one. It'll be 1-2-3 to face Pierce. We heard who is 1-for-2 with a walk. Prosperi, who's 1-for-3, and Burris, who is also 1-for-3. Runner on first will be DeHoyos, 8-4 the score here in the bottom of the seventh. No other defensive changes for the Patriots. And Cooper Pierce is through his warm-up pitches, and we are all set to resume play here in Clyde. Hurd will stand in from the right side to face the righty, Cooper Pierce.

0: Runner on first base for the Knights. Nobody out. 8-4 the score. On the season, Cooper Pierce, 15 innings. He has a 2.49 ERA, 2 saves. He'll be tasked to try to end it here for the Patriots. He falls behind in the count to her. Now 2 balls, no strikes. Pierce working from the stretch, kicks, deals, fastball across for a call, strike one. Outfield, no doubles defense here for the Patriots. 2-1 is going to be fouled back off the netting. Pierce evens the count at 2 balls and 2 strikes. It'll be Hurd, Prosperi, Burris to face Cooper Pierce. 2-2 on the way, fouled back off the net. We'll do it again, 2 balls, 2 strikes. De Hoyos, the runner, down at first base for the Knights. 2-2 upcoming now to Hurd. Pierce comes set at the belt, kicks, steals. Fastball is lifted into left field. Hudson takes a step or two in. He will retire Hurd for out number one. Pierce able to come back from down 2-0 to get a fly out to the leadoff man, Hurd. De Hoyos stays at first base. That'll bring up the now pitcher, Prosperi. Prosperi, 1-for-3. Pierce working from the stretch. Fastball misses inside to Prosperi. Prosperi just able to get out of the way of that one. Double play depth up the middle for the Patriots. Outfield still shaded deep, no doubles defense. 1-0 on the way, misses upstairs from ball two. Prosperi now ahead in the count, 2 balls, no strikes. Pierce comes back with a fastball that catches the outer half for a called strike. 2 balls, 1 strike, 1 out. 8-4 the score. Patriots trying to take game one here in Clyde over the Eagle Mountain Knights. 2-1 is going to be lined over to Caden Brewer at first base. He makes the play, steps on his bag for out number three. Line drive, double play will end it here for the Patriots, and they're able to take game one in this game three series against the Eagle Mountain Knights by a score of 8-4. When we come back, we'll have post-game thoughts, stats, and we'll preview game two and possibly three here at Clyde on Saturday. Patriots take game one over the Knights, 8-4. 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
0: Welcome back to Clyde, Texas. Patriots take game one in a best of three series against the Eagle Mountain Knights by a final score of 8-4. We'll have a recap here for you. Patriots able to scratch across four runs in the top of the third. They did that on four hits, including an RBI single from Brody Box. That was really the start of his terrific day at the plate for the Patriots. Eagle Mountain was able to respond with three runs of their own in the bottom half of the third. That was due to a fly ball that was lost in the sun by right fielder Nash Gonzalez that was able to get down for a hit that allowed two runners to score for the Knights. It was then after that the first baseman Burris was able to fight off a 1-2 pitch into right field for an RBI single, and that brought the deficit to 4-3 for the Knights. Nothing going for the Patriots in the top of the fourth. The Knights got their first two runners aboard via the free pass in the bottom of the fourth, and then it was a sacrifice fly from DeHoyos, the second baseman, that allowed the Knights to tie the game at four apiece is where we stayed all the way to the top of the sixth inning. With two outs in the top of the sixth inning, Barrett Shadair drew a five-pitch walk for the Patriots. And after that, it was Brody Box who delivered with a two-out, two-run home run, giving the Patriots the lead for good. Box swung at the first pitch he saw from the starter Hurd and deposited it 350 feet over the wall in left field. That gave the Patriots a 6-4 lead in the top of the fifth. Patriots to score two more again with two outs in the top of the seventh. Again, it was Brody Box who had a two-out RBI double off the wall in center field that scored Barrett Shugerick all the way from first base. That gave the Patriots a 7-4 lead. And then it was Jackson Payne who delivered one more time for the Patriots. He laced a two-out RBI single into left field that a scored pinch runner Cole Murphy all the way from second base and brought us to our final line score of 8-4. Jaden Edens got the win for the Patriots. He went six innings, gave up seven hits, four runs, only one earned, five walks, one strikeout. He gave way in the bottom of the seventh to Cooper Pierce, who inherited a base runner over at first base from Edens, but Pierce was able to get the heart of the order for the Knights, 1-2-3, including a game-ending double play on a line drive that Caden Brewer snagged down the first base line and then stepped on his base to end the game. Patriots take a commanding 1-0 lead over the Knights here in Clyde. We'll have games two and possibly three here for you on Saturday beginning at 4 o'clock. Patriots need just one win to claim a bi-district title for the second time in their short history. We'll have Patriots and Knights here for you on 100.7 The Score on Saturday. Thank you again for listening here today. I am Colt Rogers. We have Roman Hernandez back at the studio for you. And thank you again to the coaches and the staff here at Clyde High School for allowing us to utilize the press box today. We will see you on Saturday. 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
8: This is Rich Eisen. Coming up Friday, NFL insider Tom Pelissero joins us with the latest. 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
1: Mother's Milk, the man who plays him, Laz Alonso, is here on the Rich Eisen Show. We just saw a clip to our radio audience that just rejoined us. The series finale is just around the corner, May 20th. The Boys, which has been on for five seasons. You can catch seasons 1 through 4 on Prime Video right here on the Rich Eisen Show. I mean, there's so many different ways to go with you with your character here, since you're the ones that are trying to finally vanquish the Supes, right? Mm-hmm. Finally trying to rid the Earth of what the rest of Earth looks as heroic. Well,
2: you had a Soup here last week, by the way. I know.
1: I know we did.
2: I can still smell them.
1: I should.
2: Smells like fish in here.
1: Well, that we asked Chase, like, how many times did he have to tell his loved ones, don't watch this week? Have you ever had those?
2: You know, I'm going to tell you, Chase has been one of my favorite, his character.
1: Yes, the
2: has
1: Deep.
2: Has been one of my favorite to watch, the Deep, on the show. He's had a lot of scenes by himself, and it's just been so fun to see what he's done with them.
1: Right.
2: With me, I've had a lot of scenes with characters that are extremely large in certain parts of their body. My mom has seen those scenes. She was not terribly impressed.
1: Yes.
2: With my work.
1: Mm-hmm.
2: But yeah, man, I mean, it's one of those shows that you never think when you're going after a role or,
1: yes,
2: or in this business, hoping to one day get a job, that you're going to be able to do such crazy stuff. And I'm proud to say, you know, it's a check off my list to say I've been able to do that.
1: Yeah, I'm fortunate doing what I do for a living. And you know, my mom being a longtime Jewish mother from Brooklyn, she loves doting on some of the things I do. I've never once had to call her up and say, "Mom, I'm going to battle it out with Love Sausage tonight." So, you know, beware.
2: So my mom's an old Cuban lady, so you can imagine. You know, for her, it's Cuban sausage, salchicha. You know, she calls me mama leche in Spanish. That's mother's milk.
1: Yeah, okay.
2: So, I mean, the jokes are never ending. But yeah, man, I mean, listen, you got to be able to laugh at yourself.
1: Sure.
2: And for us, that's the one part of the storyline that takes the air out of it.
1: Yeah, yeah.
2: To lighten up the subject matter. Otherwise, this guy would just be tortured 24/7.
1: Now, I hear you on that front, but you've been in Avatar.
2: Yes,
1: okay?
2: For sure.
1: So you're used to performing in a way where you have to imagine what's happening.
2: The OG Avatar.
1: Right.
2: Avatar the, 1.
1: Avatar Fute. 1. Correct. Exactly. So what's more difficult, to perform in Avatar or figure out what it's like to act in a fight scene with an individual nicknamed Love Sausage?
2: Let's see. So I was fighting against the human race in Avatar.
1: Yes, sir.
2: And I have progressed in my career to fight against a large member of the human race in The Boys. I'll say they're both equally challenging.
1: Yes, sir.
2: I'm going to hold off on saying how satisfying I was. It was at the end of each fight.
1: I'll bet so.
2: But they were both very memorable, right?
1: Or memorable.
2: Unforgettable.
1: Okay.
3: Memorable.
1: That's what I just said. Yeah, did you pick up on that one?
2: I saw that. The quotations, the air quotes.
1: The air quotes right there. But this show is, it really is, as I mentioned, you know, last week, not to repeat it, but again, you're here. That there's no show that makes me laugh out loud and also scream and curse out loud because it's so shocking, gory. It's also funny. It's also scary. It's also frightening. It's also something that speaks of our times. And what can you tell people about how it ends that you're able to sort of drop a breadcrumb at all? Because we just had on our show the lead baseball reporter for ESPN, the insider, Jeff Passan, when he saw, he was sitting there for the show open for hour two, and he saw that you're joining, and he's a big fan of yours and a big fan of your, he's basically, before we even talk baseball, he goes, he's afraid that your character is going to eat it.
2: Yeah.
1: And so you must hear that a lot.
2: You know, there's a ton of also fan theories based on the clip that you just showed.
1: Yes.
2: On what I meant by that. At the end of that, at that monologue, when I say what we both know I need to do.
1: Right.
2: It's great to be able to see and hear all these different fan theories of what's happening. But I'd say The one thing that my character, I think, wants to communicate to the audience
1: yes.
2: is that it's a superhero show, but you don't need to have superpowers to be powerful. You can be powerful just by using your voice, just by standing your ground and speaking truth to power. That's where our power lies. And never forget that and never give that up. Mm. So, whether something happens, mm-hmm. who knows? We'll see. We got 3 episodes to see what happens to him or with him. But the one thing that he's always going to be is powerful and representing the people who on the surface may appear not to be powerful. But when you're together and when you unite, you're unstoppable.
1: I could see this affects you emotionally just even talking about it.
2: It does.
1: You take this allegory very seriously.
2: Listen, I grew up in D.C. in the 80s and 90s. Didn't grow up with any, a lot of money or anything like that.
1: Yes.
2: And for me, this show represents a lot of what I stood for and what I learned growing up. And that's that you can achieve whatever you put your mind to. You just can't give up. You're going to get knocked down.
1: Mm-hmm.
2: But as long as you don't get knocked out, get up, keep fighting.
1: So who was your superhero as a kid? Doug Williams?
2: Doug Williams was definitely my superhero yeah. as a kid.
1: Who else?
2: Commanders fan, John Riggins.
1: Riggins.
2: Number 44, the Diesel.
1: Yeah.
2: Used to run all over Dallas Cowboys into the ground. We would destroy them.
1: Why would you choose that team in particular, lad?
2: You know, I feel a little heat behind me on set. And I just had to cool the situation off a little bit,
1: sure.
2: you know?
1: Understood. Well, it seems like you're actually lighting it.
2: A little bit.
1: Okay.
2: A little bit. But you know what? But it's fun, man. I mean, I still give props to Jerry Jones and that organization, the way they manipulated the draft and moved up and then got picks and let go up. I mean, the guy plays the draft like he's playing John Madden. But I'm happy that we also have some adults in the room now with Adam Peters.
1: Yes.
2: Dan Quinn, who was here recently.
1: Yeah,
2: here. Great interview with you and Dan.
1: Thanks.
2: And I feel like we're in good hands as well as an organization.
1: Well, I mean, Jaden Daniels is, he's got superpowers himself, it seems.
2: He does, and he does.
1: Like if he was a soup, obviously Mother's Milk would want him untouched. But I think his superpower is his even keelness.
2: For sure.
1: That you can't tell whether he's up or he's down. And for somebody at such a young age and at the beginning of his career, it's that is as much of his unicorn status as his physical play.
2: Absolutely. He's always smiling.
1: Right.
2: You know, and that shows a tremendous amount of poise in him, even at this young stage of his game.
1: Right.
2: What I am happy is that I feel like the team is making some very non-splashy but good investments in helping his long-term growth.
1: Mm-hmm.
2: His first season was a Cinderella season.
1: Oh, my God. You had every right to think you were going to the Super Bowl that year.
2: I mean, we almost did.
1: I know you did.
2: You know, but we were the cardiac Commanders for a reason.
1: Oh, that's right.
2: You know, it was like the reason why we got that far were heroics.
1: Mm-hmm.
2: But you can't build a long-term winning strategy off heroics.
1: Right.
2: And I think we're making the right investments in our defense.
1: Yes.
2: And help on the offensive line to protect him.
1: Yep.
2: He's not the biggest guy.
1: Right.
2: And so it's just things that I really feel secure in the hands that we're in with the leadership that we currently have.
1: Well, Sonny Styles being drafted in the first round this year. I'm a Michigan guy, so I'm biased as well. Mike Sanders still.

0: middle, in the back end of that defense. He's a champion.
1: Fantastic.
0: He's a leader.
1: Yep.
0: And obviously, you know, they had Bobby Wagner last year, Von Miller as well. That's going to be some leadership if they don't come back. That's going to need to be somehow fulfilled. But I just protect Jaden Daniels at all costs.
1: Absolutely. Right. Protect Jaden Daniels. And listen, what we may lack in experience,
0: yes,
1: will make up for it in athleticism and speed.
0: Right.
1: And I think with Dan Quinn, who we know is going to be a lot more involved this season.
0: Right.
1: With two new coordinators, he's going to have to be more involved. You know, I love the way Andy Reid coaches, because he's always, he never lets his hand completely off the wheel.
0: Right.
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3: Hey, it's Evan Cohen. Coming up Friday, we'll react to Lakers Thunder and Pistons Cavs Game 2. And look ahead to two teams who are facing must wins this weekend. 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

0: Radio audience has just returned. Corey B is sitting here in our studio right now. Over 23 million cross-platform followers at I Am Corey B on Instagram, The Corey B on TikTok and Facebook as well here on the program. You said your son, how old is your son?
1: My son's nine.
0: Nine?
1: Yeah.
0: And he is growing up in New York City?
1: Grew up in New York City, correct.
0: Oh, okay. And he has willingly, of free will,
1: yeah,

0: chosen to follow the New York Mets.
1: Yeah.
0: Over your Yankees.
1: Smart over the kid. Yankees. Over the household Yankees. We are a Yankees house.
0: Okay.
1: And this man wants me to travel to Queens.
0: Yes.
1: To go see Mets games at Citi Field. Nice field.
0: Okay. Why is he like the Mets?
1: Because he's just Met. My fiance drank some water when she was pregnant. And I think it was like amoeba.
0: Something was in there?
1: Yeah, like the brain eating amoeba, but like only half of one.
0: Yeah.
1: And it kind of got in there. And
0: yeah.
1: Sort
0: of like a Bartolo Colon chromosome.
1: Correct. Bartolo Colon. Yes.
0: A Bartolo chromosome.
1: Bartolo Colonosome.
0: BNA. Sure. And so, okay.
1: Yeah, but now see.
0: My only question for you is a follow up. Mm-hmm. We've just met.
1: Yeah.
0: Can I help?
1: Yeah, I would love for you to help.
2: He's
1: got like some sort of like Soto disease where he just loves Juan Soto.
3: Yeah, I get that.
1: Yeah, I wish he's just like, he doesn't even like Yankee Soto Pop. You know what I mean?
0: Nice. He was a Yankee before a Met.
1: Yeah, that's what I don't understand. The whole trade. Like, what? Like, he didn't like him when he played for the Yankees.
0: Right.
1: So why like him now?
0: I feel like, is he in school right now?
1: Yeah. He's not learning much, apparently.
0: Because I feel like we should call him. You know,
1: we should call my son.
0: Yeah.
1: What's wrong with you?
0: No, I wouldn't. I'd be more gentle.
1: Yeah. What's wrong with you?
0: But that would be the underlying question.
1: Yeah.
0: Would be what is wrong.
1: But I think it's just because dad likes it. He doesn't want to like it. We went to a Knicks game one time. They were playing the Raptors. And he's like, I want the dinosaur team to win.
2: Well,
1: I was like, that's Toronto. He goes, yeah, I know.
3: I like your son.
0: Okay. What do you mean?
1: What is wrong with you?
2: Mets fan.
0: He's a Met fan.
1: Oh, okay. Yeah, broken. We get it. All right.
3: Your son gets it.
1: Yeah, how's that record going for you right now?
3: Hey, listen, there's 127 games.
1: Yeah, okay.
3: Got a lot of time to turn the ship around.
1: They really like to wait a long time to turn the ship around, don't they?
3: Yeah. Hey, listen, don't you worry about us.
0: Yeah.
3: We'll be fine.
0: Yeah. 1986 to now. There's a ship that's been...
3: We want to give everyone else a chance.
1: That ship, like Tom Hanks, needs a new captain, okay?
0: Yeah. Ladies and gentlemen, Corey B.
1: Thank you.
0: Here on the show. All right, so we're here. We have something we like to call RES, Rich Eisen Show Consulting.
1: Okay, yeah.
0: So we can add this to our list of to-do items.
1: Please.
0: What's your son's name?
1: His name is Lexington.
0: Lexington.
3: What up, Lex?
0: Is that it named after the avenue?
1: It's named after nothing but the fact that if you got a job application in your hand and you got Frank and you got Lexington, you're going to say Lexington is probably the guy. That's the only I've never met unhomed Lexington.
0: We must hire this Lexington.
1: Yes.
0: Who the hell is Frank?
1: Yeah.
0: Frank's got no shot around here.
1: Frank's got qualifications, yeah, but Lexington's got the name.
0: Damn straight. Right. He's got syllables.
1: Yeah.
0: Okay, so Lexington, we're here for you.
1: Yeah.
0: As a service to call him up and basically say, I can attest to this. There are more championship possibilities. There are more World Series appearances. There are more. There's more happiness.
1: Yeah.
0: There's more happiness. One is a path of disappointment and self-loathing.
1: Yeah.
0: And another is a much happier life.
1: I will say this, though. My son is convinced that he will one day play for the Dodgers. And he has told everyone this.
0: Okay.
1: And he thinks he is the second coming of Shohei Ohtani. And I have to keep reminding him, you're not even Asian.
0: As if that's the first requirement.
1: Yeah, that's the first requirement to be Shohei Ohtani. Sure. You're never going to be 6'4", and you won't be Asian. It's not going to be. We can go to Japan as many times as you want. It's not going to be.
0: It's not going to hurt. It's not going to help. Does he know about deferring salaries? That's the only way you can be a Dodger.
1: He has no idea. I don't even know about that. And so,
0: okay.
1: Sorry.
3: Did you play to defer his allowance?
0: Many of their star players are currently deferring much of their salary so they don't get paid so much that there's a luxury tax that hits the Dodgers.
1: So then they get paid down the road.
0: As if they don't have the money for it.
1: Gotcha.
0: Did you play baseball?
1: I played baseball growing up. I was somewhat of an all-star.
0: Was there a somewhat of an all-star team?
1: Yeah,
0: I didn't know that there was such a thing.
1: In high school, they had all county, and I was somewhat of all county, and it was it was great. But I did play baseball. Yeah. It was like that was like my childhood up until I was 18.
0: Right,
1: I played ball, and I played in Japan. I played on a travel ball team who was number one in the nation every year.
0: So yeah, you were really
1: locked
0: in.
1: Yeah, I was locked in.
0: So your parents were driving you all over the
1: state? Every weekend was somewhere new. Every weekend was a different state or a different city in
0: That's
1: Florida.
0: Serious business.
1: Yeah.
0: So who did you want to be? Who did you think you were going
1: to
0: be?
1: I wanted to be Derek Jeter. That's where I went. I wanted Nomar Garcia Parra, and I know that was conflicting interests, but I wanted to be a great shortstop.
0: Yeah. I mean, it was Nomar, A-Rod, and Jeter were your choices for somebody, I'm sure, in your generation.
1: I didn't hit puberty, though, until I was 26. So every coach looked at me, and they're like, nah, not even 120 pounds soaking wet. Are you going to make this college baseball?
0: Yeah. That's a problem, it biologically.
1: You know, I had heart, but my heart wasn't big enough. It was just a small heart.
0: So you tapped out of baseball.
1: I tapped out once I got kicked off my I wasn't able to make my college baseball team because it was a Christian school and I got caught at a party that had I wasn't even drinking alcohol. I was too small, it would have killed me. I was at a party that had alcohol and they found out and they didn't even let me. The coach was like, "This guy's a bad influence."
0: Yeah.
1: And I was like, "Yeah, but I'm a great right fielder." Like I can catch the ball real well.
0: There you go.
1: And didn't care.
0: Didn't work.
1: No, Jesus took the wheel. He just went like this. Different direction. So then I was like, you know what? I'm just going to do comedy and radio.
0: Well, and how do you find the interests that we see, you know, all over your feeds? Like where you got comedy skits, you got your food hacks, you got all, like, where do you?
1: I was just doing at one point anything to make it work. I had a third grade teacher tell me, school's not for you and you better find a job in entertainment. Or else. And I was like, I'm 9. You should not tell me. Like, that's depressing. Like, that's, you can't tell that to a 9-year-old. And, I just kind of like went that route. And I was determined to make it whether or not someone was going to help me, whether or not I could get acting roles or auditions. So social media kind of gave me a platform to do it myself. And, I was making skits and all these things and going viral. And during the pandemic, everyone was inside making banana bread and just ridiculous recipes.
0: Sure.
1: And sometimes I would see a recipe that I was like, there's no way that works or that tastes good. So I would react to it and try it out myself. But the way I would react to it was in a goofy manner and saying these witty, silly, stupid things.
0: Right.
1: And it just went viral. And I've been riding it ever since.
0: What was the first one where you're like, oh my God, this is something I can do here?
1: There was a video where the first one I did that went viral was me. I played a part. I played my fiance and myself in a role where I would go back and forth, kind of like an Eddie Murphy movie.
0: Sure.
1: And it was like driving with your girlfriend be like. And it was just every turn was the wrong turn. And why did you take this way? And there's a pothole there. And I went McDonald's. Never mind. I went Burger. Like, it was just a chaotic video that was relatable to everyone that watched it, that was in a relationship, that went viral. So I just kept going from there. But the one that I did that was a reaction video was someone spilled ragu on a rug and cleaned it up with beer. And I was like, there's no way that works. Let me try it. So I spilled ragu on our brand new white rug in hopes that it would work. And it didn't. And my fiance's reaction and just she was like, what are you doing? We're trapped inside. Like, everyone's going nuts. We're going cuckoo. It's the pandemic in New York City. Everyone's bananas.
0: Yeah.
1: And so, like, it went viral. And I'm like, we got something here. And she's like, well, as long as you can afford a new rug, right. You know, as long as you can buy a new rug, then I'm fine with
0: That's
1: it.
0: Right.
1: And I bought all the rugs after that. It was straight rug city. Yeah.
0: Okay, man.
1: Yeah. I was Aladdin. I had all the rugs. Cool. Yeah.
0: And then just the baking, the cooking,
1: cooking was just another thing. Like, I've always been in a cooking. My mom always had like Emerald on, like the Bam guy.
0: Yeah.
1: As a kid, the Food Network.
0: New Orleans.
1: Yeah. Well, I'm not from there.
0: I know that, but that's
1: yeah, he's from, yeah, yeah. He's from.
0: I'm sorry. That's just every time I hear Emerald, that was a knee jerk reaction where I just said New Orleans.
1: New Orleans.
0: Yeah. Yeah. Bam, kick it up a notch.
1: Yeah. But yeah, I remember that always being on TV and I was always, you know, I would cook things up in my little George Foreman grill. Bland chicken that usually, you know, white household chicken.
0: Nice.
1: It just became a thing. I love food and I love being goofy and it really worked for me and I was able to put my comedic tone into food videos and so I just have been riding with that ever since.
0: And Lexington's in a lot of your videos.
1: So he's in some of them, yeah, when he's not being a jerk. He doesn't watch this show.
0: Yeah.
1: I love my son.
0: He will now when we turn him into a Yankee.
1: He's taxing. You know, kids can be. I love my son more than anything, but sometimes he's like, he's been watching some things that he hasn't been supposed to watch, and
0: like
1: he'll
0: what?
1: Go to. Man, he was at
0: Euphoria?
1: No.
0: Man, now that would be an issue for a 9-year-old.
1: Although,
0: okay, yeah.
1: I heard that's good for, you know, helping kids out. Never mind.
0: That's right.
1: We'll go.
0: Scare him straight.
1: Exactly.
0: That works.
1: That's the new, that's 2026 conversion therapy is watching. Here, don't son, watch this.
0: Don't be that.
1: Her name's Cindy Sweden. But he was at an after school program one day where like they all play video games. Some kid was showing him Saw videos. And he comes, he comes home and he's like, I saw something I should have never seen. And he told me, I'm like, I'm so sorry. But then he went to school and started repeating it.
0: Uh-oh.
1: And now his teachers are calling me. They're like, we have a problem here. And I was like, you guys have started the problem.
0: That's right.
1: And I wasn't even going to be the one to say it. I wasn't even going to tattletale because that's not my type.
0: Yes.
1: But you guys.

0: I started it.
1: Now he's homeschooled.
0: Now we have a meeting on Tuesday.
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13: I'm Christine Lisi. The Pistons trying to hold on to home court advantage as they host the Cavaliers in game two of their second round NBA playoff series. Detroit leading Cleveland 36-29 in the second quarter. The other game two tonight has the Lakers at Oklahoma City. OKC coming off an 18-point victory in game one, one in which star Shai Gilgeous-Alexander scored just 18 points. Knicks forward OG Anunoby, right hamstring strain day-to-day, questionable for game three against the 76ers tomorrow. ESPN NBA analyst Kendrick Perkins.
14: The New York Knicks are playing mind games with the Philadelphia 76ers when they list them day to day. Because if I'm in the front office of the New York Knicks, it's no way in hell I'm bringing them back for 3 and 4. Like, it's not no day to day. No, you're out. We'll see you for game five if you're available. And if it's not that serious.
13: The Flyers down 2-0, set to face off shortly versus the Hurricanes in game three of their second round Stanley Cup playoff series. Baseball, Yankees scored 6 in the 6th, beat the Rangers 9-2, their 16th win in 19 games. Cubs ran their winning streak to 9 overall, 15th straight at home with an 8-3 victory over the Reds. Bo Naylor, 3-run homer in the 7th. Guardians top the Royals 6-8-5. Jake McCarthy hit a grand slam off Craig Kimbrell in the eighth. Rocky 6, Mets 2. Nationals 7, Twins 5. K-Bear Ruiz homered double twice. He drove in 4 runs. Pirates doubled up the Diamondbacks 4-2. Arizona just 5 hits on the afternoon. Brett Rooker 2-for-3 with a 2-run homer. He's driven in 3 runs, also scored another. A's up 8-1 on the Phillies, bottom 4. Liam Hicks has driven in 2 runs. He and the Marlins leading the Orioles